like to say a great big Saturday afternoon, hello and howdy to you. We're going to kind of launch things off here with a Woogie Boogie. We've already started with a boogie for a theme song, but here's another one called a Boogie Boogie Country Girl. Well, I'm in

0: 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Here's Norval Feltz now. Coming to the
1: All the cats hanging around. Das war Jerry Mercer and Norval Feltz mit Boogie Boogie Country Girl in einer live Radio Show, Meldon, Missouri. Eine lokale Radio Einspielung. Schleppisch Rockabilly from the 50s. Alright. Weiter geht's. Von Meldon, Missouri gehen wir jetzt Richtung Kansas City in the 50s. Jim McDonald, don't we achieve it? Let's have a ball. Rockabilly Rock.

hip hop. 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

0: 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But in the meantime, I guess I'll sit back, smile, and enjoy how it's making me feel.
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0: 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Don't seize the flower. Don't spoil the seeds.
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